I said I miss you when you're not here. I lied, thriving when you're not here. See, the thing is that there's tension between grinding and loneliness. You don't miss me either, so just cut out the corniness. Every other week means another body. Speed run the honeymoon phase with the whole roster. As long as you don't catch feelings, it won't be a problem. As long as you don't catch feelings.

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Now the garden's same size as Adam and Eve's. I got trees, a forest, you better believe. For the bass and the treble, I treble the fee. I can't wish my ex the best, she would end up with me. How can I sleep when there's money to get with a team? You disrespect the 16, your head on a beam. For the lust of the money, the head of the queen. I

0: Michelangelo's David, and anytime you mention me in a statement, you better know that it's
1: history. I'm gonna hit you back after this.

Young Mellow, the Sons of the Sun. Pray before wanting. Be rich. To keep the things you love, offer peace.